Smashed too many freaks, had too much to drink. Had too much to drink. Left the club, ended up in custody. Random drug test, passed it. Luckily, my girl broke up with me 'cause she walked in suddenly with a woman up under me. I told her, wait, it ain't what it looked like. I must have slipped.

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That's how the tables can turn when they pivot and change your perspective and flip your entire position. My whole life I've been dying and wishing to live and experience everything possible. When I told them my dreams, they just said it ain't logical. Now I can see it, it's optical.

Just be my baby. Hey. Be my baby. Hey. Just be my baby. 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Be my baby. Hey. Just be my baby.